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0: 373 and out to SKV Park, number 32. For a neighbor not responding when the pair is knocking on the door. It's older male, lives alone. Doors are locked.
1: 17-9.

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0: I have not heard from 1189. Would you like me to do a second pick?
1: Negative. They're responding. I've been communicating with them.
0: Copy that.
2: Car dispatch, 1189 is responding. 3 to go. 1133 is available.
0: 1-1, I did copy your amount. 3 to go. Was there further?

0: 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Sounds like a possible disturbance. Yelling heard in the background.
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They were walking towards the dance studio on Cass.

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get a 20 on one more by name, DOB. Edward, Tom, Tom, Mary, Adam, Nora, Nora, first of boy, Robert, Edward, Tom, Tom, middle is Riley, DOB is 2-1 of 07.

0: Network 32, 1225. Looks like it's going to be 1225 info only for Lettman. He's got a restricted warrant issued in county only with a caution. It's going to be for FDA on trespassing. It's out of Eugene PD, Lane County only. Break. Organ status is no organ DL. We'll run him one more time. Looks like there's a nearby hit. And 1225 on your other party, Williams. Jeffrey Joseph Williamson, 817 of 61, does have cite and release, 1224 for contempt of court, statewide cite and release out of Albany PD. His driving status is needed, suspended driving, uninsured, DWS violation.
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1: Good.
0: Hits on Whitman was another restricted 1224 issue in county only. Out of Eugene PD, it does have caution for resist. Albany PD did confirm the 1224 on Williamson. They're sending site and release info. Advise when we receive it.

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1: 6871 is going to be unavailable for a long distance from Mercy to Kenzie, Willamette.
0: WT, I'll just clear it out. 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
1: Possible 1231, can we have purple Chrysler 300, was weaving in and out of traffic, driver appeared to be intoxicated, was headed westbound, and last seen turning right onto the main road after not stopping at a stop sign from the fire station on Riverside.
0: If it's ambulance only, if that's what you're asking.
2: There is a subject.

Further 32. 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

0: to Mercer 28. Male involved is going to be a Casey Lochner at 1582 North Fairmount. Female involved is named Jersey, and she's going to be waiting outside. Go ahead.
1: Have there been any recent contacts on Francis regarding this vehicle?

0: All for 9. Warning, hold on.
1: I guess that's in a class.
2: 6873 is responding to Jackson Street.
1: And 3 Bake, be aware of medical aid, Motel 6 and so on.
3: Thank you.

0: What was it for?
1: 1241.
0: Of the color of the pickup, end of April, there was a request to check on a pickup pulling a 35 to 40 foot long trailer. Note listed from the officer is a Prowler camper trailer, Robert 895219. Would that be the same? Calls about that and a motor home. Not going back to the beginning of April. No notes of red pickup and trailer.
1: Copy. The pickup license plate is 150 all yellow.

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1: 1241.
0: 4 again. 633-8294, Boston Murray.
2: You can tell 6875 responding to Jackson from the 113.

0: 1, suspended driving uninsured, DWS violation. Also returns as a corrections offender, felony probation for assault, strangulation felony. PO is Sparks. Only condition is no contact with the victim, Gina Marie Claypore. And just for information, the last contact with this vehicle would have been at the bike path Stewart Park on the 22nd of May.
1: Copy. You're pretty broken. Confirming 1221.
0: Okay.

0: 30 Rosemary 32 or Rosemary 28 status check.
1: Yes,
0: A 171 status check.
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0: you. 1213 driving complaint. This is from 80 northbound, white Toyota Camry, almost rear-ended a semi, Oregon 078, Lincoln Frank, all over the road, almost hit other vehicles as well.
1: Copy, en route from the 118.
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0: 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We'll be on Isidore Road.
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0: 1907. 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Unknown if he crashed or what caused the issue, but he is in the roadway.
1: 30 Catena.
2: Go ahead.
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Okay.

0: 22. Be driving the plane on 106 northbound, following and observing.
1: Okay.

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0: 3172. 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I'll be 12-1.
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Roger 32. To Buffalo Family Events near the Y. It's reported a small child walking around by himself on the sidewalk. Appears to be about 6 years old. No adults seen around. A caller saw him crossing Stewart Parkway and pulled over to assist

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0: 32, I copy in the area. 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

0: 1120.
1: Yeah, with the 1228 mail on Henry and Old Pacific. 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You can attach 122.

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1: 30 copy, adding comments.

Roseburg 28. Both an employee at Walmart witnessed a hit and run. Suspect vehicle is a silver sedan, Oregon license 433, Queen Charles George. The vehicle left Walmart last seen headed towards Evergreen. The victim vehicle is a silver Honda Civic, Oregon license 457, Sam Lincoln Charles. Haven't attempted to find the owner yet in the store.

0: 31-049.
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0: 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With a white Chevy SUV, California plate 9, Thomas Henry Union 592.
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0: with 120 to back. Copy a domestic at 555 Hamlin in Canyonville.
1: 4-4-0.
0: Kins is requesting contact at 555 Hamlin regarding his 32-year-old brother Ryan, who has been smoking marijuana in the house, causing problems. The verbal argument at this time with the threat of property being broken.
1: Easier, I thought.

me to for additional. Another party involved called in. Terry Neely advised that her fiance had confiscated 1258, that Ryan got upset, threw a chair, and threatened to break some more belongings and maybe suicidal. They also advised that Ryan had the history of autism.

Copy.

0: 3193, Tulsa Plain, vehicle. That's Paper Mill on Highway 101. Marcus, Oregon, 029 Henry William Green.
1: I copy 0 Tile 9 Henry William, carry advice lock.
0: Queen.

30 to South County units, just for information. The PR, another male's mom, called in saying that Nick assaulted Ryan. Ryan's being wrongfully accused of using 1258 and all.

0: Leonard.
1: This is about issues that are happening out on 10 Mile Valley Road, and Jerry would like to speak to a roadbridge valve deputy.
0: Just confirming he is waiting at 2:30.
1: Qualified the last part, Rose.
0: Is the PR going to continue to wait at 2:30?
1: April.
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0: Mike White is a corrections offender. For weapon use, PO is Ashby. 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

0: Lewis Craft Ballard, 1221, corrections offender for simulation felony. PO is Mark. She has no intoxicating substances and no contact with victim.
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0: Three ten 2060. Edward 055750 left of Lincolnshire.
1: Jonathan Blankenship is valid. He is 1221, corrections offender. Break.
2: Southgate.
1: Protected person is Riley Crucillo, and that's out of Clackamas County.
3: 5-year en route for a 95-year-old female. She's close to losing consciousness, shallow breathing. She had a fall earlier today. She's been rapidly declining recently.
1: You can 1243 on that. It's a different middle name.

0: Gabriel. I'll be in the 1400 block of Canoe Road with Kim.
1: One 26.

332, copy your disc on. Radar 32, Dozer 28, that 3171 Northeast Stevens is a male to be, appears to be under the influence. He's talking to himself, potentially aggressive, may have been in a fight, right? He's wearing a light-colored hoodie with an animal or a Christian anime character on the back, currently sitting at a table in front of that address. The call to PR advice, he's walking southbound on Stevens now.

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1: One's responding to station, and we have other personnel responding also.
2: One 2132. 3147. Just on the call. Hold on.
0: Status. 3147. Do we have an address where this occurred?
1: Is clear from our long distance.
0: Disturbance 1871 State Highway 38. The PR Heather is reporting the neighbors. Reporting the neighbors mad because they're running, burning yard debris, shot a shotgun at the shop, and there's holes in the shop. Occurred about 10 ago.

0: that? This will be the resident at house prior to 1845 State Highway 38. The peer doesn't know if any of the other neighbors with Matt are armed.
1: 3101. I had a call, I'd say about a year ago, where he shot a dog from them. I believe there's a replay of this visualized. You can try to find that farm around. See if we can get a number for that person who shot.
0: Go ahead.
2: Organ license plate, Charles King 728-06.
0: 28, I need your location.

30190. Commentary on the call. I'll be 12-1 for that. You can attach me to 171 call.

771. The address on that call is 1785 State Highway 38. It's a Matt Kopp, K-O-P-P. There's a hazard code at that address with a hostile resident, Larry Fields. Break. There is a phone number from a prior in the call.

0: Hey, computer, not loading. 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
1: And I believe so. 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We're gathering information.
0: Kelly, make sure that WSG is aware of the call.
1: By those.

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Firearm is now in the house, sitting on the washing machine.

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1: Can you transfer him over to my work cell?

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Have a lift assist at 228 Christy Lee Lane, Roseburg, crosses with Jacob Hale Way and Little Brook

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0: You want a 1233?

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You're in Ralph. It shows that there's a water leak near the cabinet store, and audible alarm is going off in the background.

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1: 29 copies, I'm just passing. Young caller.
0: Number one. 90 as well.

0: dispatch.
1: We have RP on file for this building.
0: The address or what business is it?
1: I'm Quad Valley Millworks, I believe. The old Nelson file.
0: Stand by.

0: for fire dispatch.
1: Go ahead for 3rd Town Street.
0: I do not have a PR for that.
1: Fire dispatch 3031 is on scene. We have an audible water gong going out. We'll be out investigating.
0: 1531-2150.
1: Establishing Hoover Command.
0: Standing 121.

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0: to Antonio Arose, 10:30, 1998. Is returning 1221. Right. He has a valid instruction permit, a corrections offender for conspiring, tampering witness. Right. Petruzzo, and that is out of Coos County. He is a respondent in a no-contact release agreement. Protected person is Krista David.
1: Can you send me a copy of the release agreement?

Street, unsafe vehicle 120 southbound. They're continuing. It's a gray Toyota 079 Queen Paul Zebra. Vehicle has no taillights and just exited at the 120 southbound. Break for plate. Queen 079 Queen Paul Zebra. It's a 2023 Toyota. It is current to Mona Thompson, 282 Elm Claw View. 30 clear. 20 foot.

Johnson on Stevens, room 105. We have an intoxicated male saying someone walked into his room.

0: copies it from an assault or other reasons?
1: We have a medical aid possible at the Howard Johnson, 978 Northeast Stevens Street, room 105, crosses at Winchester Street and Access. Southeast Meadowlark Avenue, number 42, at the Meadowlark Apartment.

The medical aid is 721 Southeast Middle Lark Avenue, number 42. This will be the Middle Lark Apartments. Crosses at Southeast Artist Avenue.

0: 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Confirming Howard Johnson in what room?
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1: LB on traffic on Baker near Main Street with Oregon 796, Boy Paul Union.

One, have a medical aid at the Roseburg Mobile Home Park, space 2071 Northeast Stevens Street, number 015, crosses with Emerald Drive and Roseland Avenue. You're en route for a 39-year-old male, unknown further at this time.

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24. 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

the 801. Have a medical aid at the Howard Johnson, 978 Northeast Stevens Street, room number 105, crosses with Northeast Winchester Street.

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Second page for medical aid at the Howard Johnson, 978 Northeast Stevens Street, room number 105 in Roseburg.

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1: Seven 1257, the earlier animal control call. There's a 12-4 request.
2: Okay.

Whatever incoming rain traffic. I-5 southbound at the 138. I'll get you a plate when I get it south.

0: 24 here en route to 2421 West Lorain Avenue, Northburg, crosses with Indianola and West Kenwood Street, right? 6-year-old male, conscious and breathing, requesting an ambulance.
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1: 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Charlie
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0: 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I'm code 4.
1: 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Weather 6. 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

0: 30, Roger 14, Eifler 1221, suspended, driving uninsured, DWS violation. Copy 1225, info only.
1: Go ahead.
0: She does return as a respondent, no contact release agreement. Protected person listed is a Brittany Geisler. And then she also returns as a protected person on a no contact release agreement with a respondent as a Tanya Geisler. I copy multiple passengers 2321, break 30, Rosa 22, case number 3240, 3240.
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0: 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North with a blue Nissan Pathfinder, California plate 9, Robert Sand, Charles 735.
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Then 2.

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0: 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She's conscious, having difficulty breathing, has no appetite, is disoriented and lethargic.
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0: 1243 on that. Do you have a juvenile probation officer's number?

0: Okay, so in 29, we can give you a number for juvenile detention. I don't have a probation number unless you have a specific person you're trying to reach.
1: I'll just look it up.
0: Too much background noise, I could not copy any of that.
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0: 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There's some more static. Did you need me to put you out on something?
1: Can you copy now? Gates. 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It's going to be Oregon, Henry, Charles, 39489, and I'm good for it.

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0: 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This is for an 85-year-old male, conscious breathing, has a heart rate of 131.
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30, Sutherland 29. 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Last is going to be Henry, Adam, Boy, Boy, Lincoln, Edward, Tom, Tom, first of Trevor with the ER, middle of Lee, date of birth is 6-24-08.

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0: 26801. Have a medical aid at the Samaritan Inn, 544 West Umpqua Street, crosses with Princeton Avenue and Harvard.
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0: 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She is conscious, breathing, having chest pains.

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0: 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Is there someone ahead that way? And he's in the back parking lot, 2165 Waters.
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chiameremo.

Vasa Morales, Mary Ocean Robert Adam Lincoln Edward Sam, Joseph Anthony, Middle Jose, date of birth 11-4-2003.

Anthony Morales Gutierrez is revoked of a total offender misdemeanor IID required 1221.

officers, 10 and 20, St. David Road to Washington, Oregon. Two last names. First is John Adam Roberts, Adam Marietta, Lincoln, Lincoln Ocean. Next is Rodriguez, common spelling. First is Jim, John, Ida, Mary, middle of Doug. Date of birth is 9/14/84. I have a Washington DL number if you did. William David Lincoln, boy Robert Sam, 1443, boy.

0: you as our 25th case returning in Utah, Oregon, license out of Washington 1221.
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0: 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Also 1 on 38, possible language barrier, it'll be around the back of them.
1: Plus 1 and on 38.
0: Headed towards Alpha.

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2: It's a red Camry 313. 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
1: Have a great night at 206.
0: Have it done. There's at least 4 people there. Mel broke down the railing on the deck.
1: Both units copy.
0: I'm on 12-4. The PR is Terry McGrath, and Terry heard a female say, give me that gun.
1: Copy, route.

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For me.

8871, you're en route for an ambulance only requested at 1465 East Central Avenue, number 104 in Sullen. This is the Applegate Place, crosses at South Grove Lane, North Grove Lane, and Nicholas Court. 6871, you're en route for a 60-year-old male, conscious, breathing. He's withdrawing from some medication.

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2: 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I'll figure it out.
3: One second. 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
0: Redford 6 from 14.

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31-6801, you're en route to 785 East Central Avenue in Sutherland. This will be at Les Schwab, crosses with Mardona Way and Eagle Court. Requesting you respond for one male that has been stabbed.

3129, idiot code 4 for medical to respond to less love. 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
1: Copy that,
2: 2-7-26. We have a second one that has an injury as well. Some kind of a stab wound. Neither one looks like they are extremely bad.
0: Six,

0: one is being diverted to the stabbing at West Schwab, and 6876, I believe, is responding to Applegate.
1: 71250.

0: you. Officer Service 42, I check Stevens from Garden Valley to Eatonbauer. Ours DTL, you can clear it up.
1: Number 22, 12 at 27, trespass.

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And we try to obtain if there's any suspects.

0: KSLN-29, do we have any suspect information or information to relay to the responding deputy?
1: Our way through it, but dealing with medical first.

0: 30.
1: Local 29, vehicle 4, copy a possible ODL for suspect. From locals, what I found is Adam 993614, last assessment, a break. Last vehicle that we pulled him over was Gordon 614, Queens, Henry Jones.
0: And if there's additional information we can relay to responders, could we be advised?
2: That the suspect was driving a black Jetta Volkswagen.
0: Then 223. Kevin, are you at Les Schwab or at or on 4th Avenue?
2: I'm at Les Schwab.
3: Redford 14, 12-2.
0: 223.
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6801. This will be a medical aid at the landing, 2490 Northwest Eden Bower Boulevard, room number 415, crosses with Renan Avenue and Boulder Drive.

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74. I have a medical aid at 2490 Northwest Eden Valor Boulevard, number 415, the landing crosses with Renan and Boulder Drive. Route for an 88-year-old male. He fell at approximately 11 p.m. from a standing position. He is a taller male. He's now saying he does not feel good.

via 1220 in Danesburg. Lassa Barnes, Boy, Adam, Robert, Nora, Edward, Sam, first of Sarah, common spelling, middle of Anne, Adam, Nora, Edward, 724, 90.

0: 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This started about two days ago.
1: Fire dispatch 771.
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0: District 22. Can I get a 1210 25 number?
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0: 396-1262, last of Hoke.

Donald Hope is returning 1221, revoked habitual offender, misdemeanor. He's a corrections offender, theft one, P.S. Crindle. He has no intoxicating substances, known contact, Jesse Sibley and Lowe's, registered sex offender with an address on Pine Street.

Tokyo, this is 40.

0: 3190. 5 Village Drive, number 54 in Winchester.
1: A unit to clear to go to medical, gunshot wound at 125 Village Drive, number 54 in Winchester.
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1: And 30, will you be staying on the other call?

120190, the PR Trinity at 125 Village Drive, number 54, believes her boyfriend just shot himself. He held the gun up to his head. The PR has yelled out to him, and it's quiet. We're attempting to get further

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1: Coming for possible unattended. Caller says that her boyfriend shot himself. She saw him hold the gun up to his head. He was in the spare room of her house. She's yelled out for him with no response. Deputies are in route now. We're attempting to tell her that now.
0: I can respond to incident 56 if needed from South County.
1: Three zero.

0: 130 on my one. Dispatching 190, are you staying on the first call on someone? Did say he can come up from South County to go to the Village Drive call. Would you like him to respond?
1: Hi, Kelly.

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1: PR advised that she did hear gunshots. I do have Adapt 5 asking if she needs to respond, if you can advise Wednesday.
0: Copy. I'll advise on the scene.

0: 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She's the only one that was in the apartment when this occurred.
1: She advises she heard anyone or something after the initial. Will you clarify with her if she heard gunshots plural or singular?

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It's Law 2 is 12-1 and Law 1 is 1233. Law 1, 1233 for County Unit

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1: I show you on the Bambi call. 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I copy. 32 is law 1 is 1234. Law 1 1234. 4. Law 1 1234. 320.

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0: This is 1224, Timothy Kirkmeister, 919-72. He is 5'9", 220, gray and blue, FTA bill is 12,000, or question, 1,250, and it's out of RPD.
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1: It seems like I cleared from our call, our village. We are still very much 12-2.
0: That's good. Year old male has a catheter that's leaking and causing him pain. He would like me to be transported.
2: Okay.

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0: Pittsburgh 14, Rosary 22 to back. Copy, male, female disturbance at the point.
1: Go for it.
0: Report of a male, female verbal disturbance at the point. The PR can tell it's drug related, and then the

0: 5055. It's 1233, Law 1, 1233 for Roseburg 22 at the point. 505. Copy, Roseburg 26, advising 1233, 50.
1: 30, Roseburg 6, Roseburg 26, it's been 1226, it's about 3.

0: copy due to static.
1: 3147. We have one detained. Very good for it.
0: Four one detained, 5-0.
1: So far. Copy, I'm right behind you. Okay.

0: Southwest 422, copy at Discon. 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He was asked to leave and refused. The man's mumbling like he's 1258. 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
1: One, two, zero, 511.
2: 3151.

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129-1225-441. You show a statewide felony warrant on Corleone Costa Smith, 5-2-2001. Should be 511-135 Brown and Brown. It's for attempt to elude. Has caution for attempt to elude. There's additional charges on the warrant of Crimis 2, reckless driver, recklessly endangering another times 3. It's out of Corvallis PD. Driving status is valid. Restriction be void.

0: 601. Have a medical aid at 156 Cherry Street in Myrtle Creek, crosses with Irving Drive.
1: Was going to have a blood transfusion today, but says he will not make it. He's having dark red bloody stool.

0: 30, adapt 10.
1: In the area where the incident was supposed to have taken place.
0: Solon 26, 5 foot.

0: 190. I was 12-2 at about 0500, recovery complete, and I'm transporting to building 38.
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0: 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It's over.
1: 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We're code 1.

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0: 30 West 22, 10 and 20
1: on 1 by number. Charles 183209, last of Ramirez.

0: Houston 22. Domingo Geronimo Ramirez is no Oregon driver's license, ID only, copy 1225. Immigration violation hit in NCIC, failure to appear for removal on Domingo Geronimo Ramirez, 326 of 95. He should be 53120 Blackham Brown. It says alien unlawfully present due to order of removal or exclusion from the USA.
1: Copy. I think that's going to be him. We have Winston 26 and Winston 7 at this point.
0: Winston 26.

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here in Ralph for a 59-year-old male who was bit by his dog. 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

0: 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In route to Les Schwab on Stevens for maintenance.
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1: 30?
0: Yeah, 122, here's your carrier, Roseburg, and be able to call. Roseburg 31. Can you show myself Roseburg 74 and Roseburg 75 out at the 200 block of line for camp cleanups?

Roseburg 36. Copy a trespass at the visitor center, 410 Southeast Spruce Street. We have a trespass at 410 Southeast Spruce Street. The visitor center is reported from mail.

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0: Victor Alpha. Road 31. I'm resisting. Can you send another unit to my location? I am code 4.
1: I'm resisting. Code 4 at Deer Creek Park at this point. Requesting another unit, 723.
0: 6 in a row. Clear the other one. He's packing up. It's broken down.
1: 726.

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0: 3730. I sent a call to your MDT to review.
1: Yeah, North, I copy.
0: 728 hours.

0: anything of it.
1: 36. Law 1 is 1233. 3 units at the point requesting another unit. Law 1 1233, 729.
2: 30, Redbird 33, I'm in route.
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0: 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Another guy left.
1: Mile 1 will be 1234. Mile 1 is 1234, 731.

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0: 10-20, name and date of birth. Last of Robert, Ida, Ocean, Tom. First of David, Adam, Nora, Nora, Ida, Edward. 11-29-92.
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1: 172.
0: Back, I have you on a disturbance at 167 Trout Loop in Roseburg. It's a report of a female calling 911 asking for the police to hurry and to call the other subject's PO charity. Female heard yelling in the background about someone stealing her money. PO did not answer any questions and disconnected the line. From Pryor's, Sarah Eleanor lives at location.
1: I'll advise if I need you back.

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0: To make sure that law enforcement is on the way, the female can be heard in the background. 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And for additional, 5617 advised to detain if it is Sarah Wright.
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Lorraine, dispatch appropriate unit to Stewart Parkway.

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Sur Noire. I see you trying to geo that. The paper says lane, but I'm guessing it's street.

0: Valley Ambulance respond for a medical aid at 2421 West Lorraine Avenue, Roseburg. Crosses with West Indianola Street and West Kenwood Street. 46-year-old male who's vomiting. Muscles are cramping. Possibly has food poisoning.
1: I'll be arrested at jail on a TV. Can you put a case in my cab? I've got starting mileage when you're ready.
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0: 3, I copy your responding. 2421 West Lorraine Avenue, Roseburg crosses Indianola Street and Kenwood Street.
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0: you have a V-lane closure set up, I-5 southbound between milepost 114 and 115 for some guardrail repair. We'll be here for a few hours.
1: Posted. 30 Rosberg 33, holding that call for traffic.

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1: 3770.
0: 135, northbound I-5, the silver passenger car, 724, Queen Mary Paul.
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2: 851 hours.

0: Jose Guzman Jr. returns 1221 suspended driving uninsured DWS violation. He is also a corrections offender, felony parole for sex assault misdemeanor. He has multiple conditions if needed. Break. Michael Elkington out of Jackson County, and he is also a registered sex offender. For a sodomy, one felony. If you can confirm his address.
1: He confirmed the Tiller address. Break. He has until tomorrow to return to Jackson County as well.
2: Traffic. The Tuesday Wagon Road in Burt Mountain with 937 Frank George Davis.

0: 143. Joseph Carney is 1221 with a revoked DUI misdemeanor, DWS misdemeanor, and he is also a corrections offender, misdemeanor probation, his for dangerous drugs, and his PO is Snyder with multiple conditions if needed.
1: Gray Kia SUV 873 Paul King George
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0: Sorry, 3854.
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0: that Guzman has been there for more than 7 days, and there's possibly PC for federal court. He's not supposed to be there. Should be in the Taylor area.
1: Copy. Do you advise that? I missed that part.
0: Guzman's been there for more than 7 days, and there may be PC for federal court. He's not supposed to be there. Should be in Taylor.
1: Copy.
2: Rosebrook 36, 143, following. I failed to report.
1: I copy that.
0: Standby, go ahead.
3: Rally 12-1 with sights, break. You can show me out.
2: I added my driver. Can you confirm that 12-24?
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1: From King 38. 1241, I'm getting turned out. Turned around at 148. Copy, I was just seeing if you're still sitting there if you want to come up here. I'm from, I'm heading that way. Copy, thanks.
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0: 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They're going to be in the DLC classroom.

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2: Male, conscious and breathing. They advised they're a mile and a half from the lodge. They were out in a boat when this occurred. They will have someone flagged to where the patient is. It's a 70-year-old male wearing a gray and green jacket with a ponytail. It's going to be on the dirt road.

130-114 traffic. Two exit outbound. Two Subaru's outside.

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0: at 412 4th Street in Glendale. The report of a male, female, domestic. Female can be heard yelling, saying get out. Male half can also be heard yelling. No response to call taker. The line disconnected. We will check with state for a back.
1: Copy, I think 109 is on route for that.
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0: 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I put notes in the call. 12.

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3: 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We'll get out there at some point today.

0: 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You need to dispatch Kellogg Fire, let them know we're going to need roads.
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0: respond for assistance to a medical aid at Big Cat Ranch 20029, State Highway 138 West in Oakland. They're requesting ropes for a steep embankment.
1: 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Number 11. I-57.

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0: Broken, I believe I copied, will not need SAR, just the ropes.
1: Affirm. Also, we're going to activate next up air ambulance for the big KLZ. If we don't get a Kellogg unit in the next 5 minutes, go ahead and dispatch Alex.

0: 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Dispatch next up, air ambulance. 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
2: John, King, Boy, Zebra, X-ray, Victor, Mary, 11, Sam, Adams, 009893.
1: 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I did not copy your last.
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1: 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She's going through withdrawals from alcohol. Door should be unlocked.
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0: 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Where would they like us?
1: I copy 2391 is who is in command at this time. 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
0: Copy. 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
0: 0386, 386.
2: Yeah, copy. I marked that vehicle for tow this time tomorrow. I'll be 12-1.

0: 37, was it 19 or 39? Go ahead.
1: Affirm, it was 19. VIN is King Mary Henry, David Union 4, 46 David, 07 Union, 192235. Should be on a Hyundai Elantra.

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1: OCS Newport is available, would have the same ETA as Reach 19, but they may decline due to weather. Can you advise?

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1: Cancel the helicopter.
2: 4-12-1. Thirty-seven forty-three, 1210 out of Washington, Oregon, and California, by name, date of birth. Last of Garcia, Transvina, George, Adam, Robert, Charles, Ida, Adam, Tom, Robert, Adam, Sand, Victor, Ida, Nora, Adam, break. 3-7-4-3. Ricardo, Richard, Ida, Charles, Adam, Robert, David, Ocean, middle of Emmanuel, Edward, Mary, Mary, Adam, Nora, Union, Edward, Lincoln, break. 6, 1989.

0: 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Structure fire at UPS 4429 Old Highway 99 South in Roseburg.
1: The name close to your subject out of California. Date of birth is 5/12/89. Well, the second part of his last name is Jesus. So it's probably not a match. Otherwise, you kill. Also, we have two hazards, likely the same call, at the 110-112 area, I-5 northbound, when you clear.
0: Flames, it looks like it was coming from the building, also could see black smoke.

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1: CC to UPS 4429 Old Highway 99 South, crosses M Street and Irvin Avenue. It was reported that flames were seen. It looks like it was coming from the building in black smoke.

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1: Roseburg crosses Roscoe Street and Beverly Court for a large fire, possibly a pile that seemed to be spreading to the grass. It's approximately 100 yards from a building.
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1: We're unsure at this time, we're checking our maps.
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0: large burn pile. Address is going to be 1500 block of Austin Road. Looks like there's somebody out with a fire or a hose. We will be contacting the occupant. All other units can reduce code 1.
1: I copy on scene of a large burn pile in the 1500 block of Austin Road. It appears someone is tending to the fire with a hose. We'll be making contact. All other units can slow response at 1031.
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1: Ready 159, abandoned vehicle. Dispatch 1003, copy, stand down. 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

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Blood pressure is 78 over 42, heart rate is 47. 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They're requesting you respond to the third floor. Medical aid, 1090 Lester Street in Sutherland, crosses Galeno Avenue.

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0: Tones did not sound at 10:39.
3: Point me to 701. 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ETA of about 40 minutes. 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
0: Copy, responding, you're requesting to advise Mercy of a stroke alert, ETA 40 minutes at 10:40.
4: Alerts for this call. 33, this is a trespass at the Adaptment office, 621 West Madrone. It'd be Sean Shoemaker. He's on the second floor in the lobby, refusing to leave. They advise he has no current business.

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2: 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I'll be ATLing him on Diamond Lake.
0: 41 Austin Road.
2: The address? Lower crest.
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0: Mercy 1045. 30 Rosemary 11, copy trespass. 2011 Northeast Stephen. Yes. And blankets in the middle of the parking lot at 2011 Northeast Stevens Street. It's King Pho and Sushi. The PR tried to warn him it wasn't safe and have him move along. He refused to move.

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1: Yeah, Vivi Oregon, William 18966, come back to 04 Ranger, 2003.
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0: Northwest at Dogwood Street and Roseburg crosses Black Avenue and Hill Avenue.
2: It'll be out to set camp. Well, it's up in 164. I moved along 12-1.
0: 1331, Umpqua Valley respond. Medical aid 1732 Northwest Dogwood Street in Roseburg crosses Black Avenue and Hill Avenue for a 78-year-old female conscious having some difficulty breathing, fell, concern for a broken rib.
3: Hill 57, call for service 192 Animal Control.
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0: Northwest Dogwood Street call?
1: Yeah, affirmative.
0: 1333 en route. I don't have anyone else en route.
1: Yeah, 32, copy.
0: Nothing.
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0: Be lane closure from milepost 114 to the 115 is all picked up. Both lanes are open.
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2: 30, Roseburg, 36 traffic. 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
1: 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Date of birth is 9/4/47.
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0: 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Copy VRO at the post office. Post office 519 Southeast King Street. A female's in the lobby saying she has an RO against another person who's following her. The PR did not see anyone actually following her. The female's a Laura Vanlet with no phone.
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1: 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What are the stipulations?

Control 43, I can check. 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
1: Milepost 9 with a silver Ford F-150, 444, George John Charles.
2: Passenger car with Crater Lake plates, driving aggressively, weaving in and out of traffic, last seen exiting at the 127 northbound and taking a left on Edenbauer, time delay of... Device, Matthew Crater, 30 clear, 1147.
0: 30 risk for 36, you can clear that with a time delay and route position. 9, on foot, field interview. When, what location? 6th Street and Main in Glendale. Hello, 48 hours.

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0: 144 south of the White Malibu, California 7, William Robert John 709.
1: Callers now reporting a disturbance at the DHS office. There's a female in the child welfare office raising her voice and yelling. Things are escalating. Her name is Rebecca. She's wearing an orange patterned shirt, dark maroon or brown sweater. She just walked out of the building.

0: Pittsburgh.
1: Confirming, hold your call.

0: 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Our PR, the security doesn't have permission to do that. The female is still on the property, no weapon seen.
1: $4,000.

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On the back. Hello. 12 hours.

0: 1-3203, did you copy it's an authorized cancel for the fire alarm at Phoenix School?
1: Yeah, Nasser, 1-3203.

1176676, respond medically to 194 Crater Road in Camas Valley, crosses access, heading for an 80-year-old male, in and out of consciousness, short of breath, has COPD and kidney failure, is a smoker, and oxygen levels are dropping.

0: for 3612-2. Is there a description of the female?
1: Four hours. 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

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She's listed as a protective person in a restraining protective order. Respondent is a Sean M. Kelly, 7277. He has cautions for 1258 needles.

0: 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Same respondent, Sean Kelly.
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0: 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I copy your in route. 672 Benedict Road, crosses at Dignath, Gateway, and Ireland. It's for a 58-year-old male. Conscious, difficulty breathing, complaining of chest pains that are getting worse. No prior history of cardiac issues. He's very weak. Home alone, the door is unlocked.
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0: 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I'm calling out ambulance medical aid at Applegate Place, 1465 East Central Avenue, Sutherland.

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1: 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For a 75-year-old female, conscious, difficulty breathing, blood pressure is high. She is not on oxygen and she'll be in the lobby area.

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This will be the first check. And engine 29 and truck 28 will return to South Douglas, 171.

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Landbound, this camera's eye.

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that copy. You're en route to the Dillard Bridge, 8100 Old Highway 99 South, crosses at Southwest Main and Dillard Gardens. It's for a male on the Dillard side of the bridge who drank dishwasher detergent about 10 ago. He's under the bridge. He's vomiting a tan-colored substance. He's wearing dark pants, black sweatshirt, black pants, has a pit bull with him.

8100 Old Highway 99 South. Crosses at Southwest Main and Dillard Gardens. It's for a male on the Dillard side of the bridge who drank dishwasher detergent about 10 ago. He's under the bridge. He's vomiting a tan-colored substance. He's wearing dark pants, black sweatshirt, black pants, has a pit bull with him.

0: Fire dispatch 1172. We do have a site code from 2023 for an unknown named transient who assaulted another transient with a hatchet while being tended to by the medics. I don't know if that subject would be there. Do you want us to send law enforcement?
1: Good to know.
2: 37, thanks for watching us. Law enforcement can
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3: 2772, last data.

0: 6874, I copy you en route 1133, also respond. This is our lift. This is 391 Southeast Square Gregory Drive, crossing at Southeast Edwards and Southeast Carter, 1305. Gasoline and put it into a water bottle. He's now headed on foot towards Best Western, wearing a black hat, an old army jacket. Now appears concerned that he's planning to do something with the fuel.
1: Copy.
0: Handle 1133 can stand down. So lift, this is 391 Southeast Gregory Drive. Recommended an ambulance as well. It's a 55-year-old female lift assist. Still has the sliding glass door with the ramp open for first responders. This has a two-station response. It says the female weighs approximately 500 to 600 pounds.
2: Copy. Have a lift 33 response.
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0: Alpha. I am in 4131 Medical Aid 301 Ford Street in Winston, crosses at Southwest Hart and Southwest Peach Lane, 1312. Go ahead, 1135.
1: 1135 will be diverting to Ford Street.
0: Conscious, having difficulty breathing. She has a history of myocarditis. She's complaining of chest and back pain radiating into her shoulder and arm. She's lightheaded, feet are tingly, no aspirin or nitro available. Onset about 11:30 hours and getting worse. Skin is clammy. She will have the gate and the door unlocked.

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2: 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Our dispatch is dispatching us to Gregory. It looks like Alyssa says only if you need medical.
1: The run card recommended an ambulance. That's why UVA was dispatched.
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I'll be en route to 2525 Northeast Stevens, apartment 44, first

0: 号送家试飞。Respond to the parent house, 1772 Southeast Jackson Street. Report of a male on a bicycle looking through the windows. He's snooping through the properties with gray hair, black backpack, short sleeve, gray shirt. He's currently at the back side of that location where they cut the wood. No weapon seen, possibly intoxicated.
1: One,
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0: 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Ford Street, via transport by UVA. We're going to be responding to Gregory.
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0: Last of Vernon, phonetically, Victor, Edward, Robert, Nora, Ocean, Nora, first of Timothy, middle of Paul, in birth 1961.
1: Last of Vernon, 1221 revoked, DUI misdemeanor, to dose misdemeanor.
0: 162
1: units, law 2 will be 12-1, law 2 12-1, 1329.
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1: Ambulance Medical Aid, the Samaritan Inn, 544 West Umpqua Street, crosses at West Princeton, West Harbor. Wilson route to the Samaritan Inn, 544 West Umpqua Street, crosses at Princeton Harvard, 60-year-old female, conscious, breathing, having blood sugar issues. She'll be out for
2: 12-5.
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1: 37-43. With a white Toyota Tacoma, 641 Charles Henry William.
2: Do you have a mile marker across the road?
1: 71.
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0: 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Stand by for the info.
1: Rayleigh Warner returns suspended, driving uninsured, DWS violation, 1221. And Miles Martin returns suspended, accident uninsured, DWS violation, right for 1225, info only.
0: Thomas, weakness, slurred speech, history of stroke. Most recent one, I believe, was in the last 2 months.
2: Copy, good one, sir. 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

Glide fires on scene with a 62-year-old male, left side numbness and weakness, slurred speech, has a history of strokes, last one was about 2 months ago.

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2: Yeah, patient positive on DFAT, left side, unable to smile. Current blood pressure is 147 over 80, CBG was 320, and SpO2 is at 95%.
1: Do we have a last known normal?
2: Yesterday, actually, here at the station, talking about something else.

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Lift assist. 1783 Green Siding Road, crosses at Green and Industrial, 1349. I copy you on route 1783 Green Siding Road, crosses at Green Avenue and Industrial. A 96-year-old female, not injured, trying to get her to the vehicle for a doctor appointment.

0: 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Elevator 3, 1135. 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

0: 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I can't tell if 667 is responding. 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
1: You're out for 13 minutes. 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
2: Approximately 7 minutes out.
1: 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They're about 7 minutes out.

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0: 6872. ETA, can you advise?
1: Approximately 7 minutes out.
0: Break, fire dispatch 2200. They're about 7 minutes out.
2: 2271 copies to that. 6872 copies. Blood pressure now is 123 over 84. He's been trending down. It's becoming more confused.
3: 2271, you're completely unreadable.
0: 6872, he advised blood pressure is now 123 over 80, trending down, and he's more confused.
4: 6872, copy to me.

0: 7 harassment.
1: Will not be responding unless requested by ambulance. 1333 is available.

2490 Northwest Timber Boulevard, room 415, crosses at Renan and Boulder. 1403. Norton Route Medical Aid at the Landing, 2490 Northwest Edinburgh Boulevard, room 415, crosses at Renan and Boulder. For an 88-year-old male, conscious breathing, he fell backwards in his wheelchair and hit his head. No loss of consciousness, not on blood thinners. He'll be on the assisted living side.

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0: Taco Bell and Green, 200 Grant Smith Road, Rutherford. You respond for medical aid at Taco Bell and Green, 200 Grant Smith Road, Roseburg. It's for an elderly female that fell down. She is conscious and breathing and not bleeding. Will be in the parking lot.
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It's a black male adult, last seen wearing a blue hoodie, last seen headed southbound on Pine Street, no weapons, no intoxicants.

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1172, respond, medical aid. 1990 Happy Valley Road, crosses Steinhauer and Christensen. 1443 out. Yeah. 525 West Umpqua Street, Umpqua Valley Care and Rehab, Roseburn.

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2: We got a report of a two-vehicle accident on Old Highway 9 South. Is this the same?
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0: 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Break, fire dispatch 1176. 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

0: 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I copy your bulletin route to Aviva. 20170 North Umpqua Highway in Glide. It's a 49-year-old male, conscious, dizzy, short of breath, complaint of pancreatitis. Doctors requesting transport. Conscious breathing, incoherent, not making sense. She had a foot procedure done yesterday for an infection. He's advising she was fine earlier this morning, onset about 2 hours ago, not on blood thinners. I copy your bulletin route to the rollover accident, 2220 Old Highway 99 South, crosses Tipton Road in Southeast Stevens. We advised two vehicles, one subject possibly ejected into the field, the red Jeep Wrangler involved, off the roadway.
1: Badge 1303. .1303 will be responding to the car wreck on Old Highway 99.
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1: Let's get the address of this NVA as 2220 Highway 99 South.
0: 0 is going to handle the call for 6871 on Old Highway 99. They will handle the phone number.

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We'll be on the call with 6871 now from Allegheny.

0: 1332, 1333, respond for a fire alarm at the Phoenix School, 3131 Northeast Diamond Lake Boulevard in Roseburg.
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2: I think they had a cat in their jeep with them. They jump on it up, they tried to grab it.
3: 1, 2, 3.

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1: area.
0: Yeah,
1: they're angling. They're taking good care of him, okay?
2: Fire dispatch, 1333.
3: Okay,
2: it's
3: like
2: okay, the finger laceration. Okay.

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Respond for an MVA, milepost 30, highway 38, outside of Elkton, for a rollover MVA. There are going to be multiple patients.

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1: 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Other unit reaction.
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1: 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And 1303 will be en route to Phoenix School, and 1333 can stand down.
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2: you can show us clear right. And available.
0: Go on.
2: You can handle this call.
1: Nina. Stole a speaker, last seen headed towards the cheetah about 15 ago on his bicycle. You can stand down.

0: 1. Go ahead. 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Go ahead. You're available, break 2371, if you can re-advise your traffic, I did not copy. Bird 33, go ahead.
1: I'm going to be at the YMCA with Kenneth Rank. Can I get another unit?
0: En route, outpost 30 on 38, report of a rollover accident, vehicle on its top, believe there's entrapment, multiple patients, will be two subjects in the vehicle, both appear to be injured.

I copy one running to Legion 32, so I want to be 1233, allow 1253 for Whisper units near the YMC in Legion Field at 1507.

0: job next up here. Ambulance to the ECEC in Elkton.
1: We have him under control. We're in the roadway at Stewart Park, across from the Legion. We're code 4.
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0: 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He's a corrections offender, post-prison supervision. 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

0: 11435, medical aid for a male that fell off a tractor in a ditch near Garden Valley, Del Rio, 1511.
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2: 7.2.12.1. You're advised emergency of a trauma system entry for a 33-year-old male. We're about 8 minutes out.
0: I copy, a 33-year-old male, 8 minutes out, 1512.

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0: 71's responding from Mercy to assist 1174.
1: From Mercy to assist 1174, Garden Valley and Del Rio, 60-year-old male, he is disoriented, complaining of abdominal pain, no bleeding. They're laying him on the ground in a ditch. There's also a report that a lawnmower fell on top of him. Several vehicles have pulled over to the shoulder to assist.
0: Roger.

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1: Raid fire dispatch 2371. Just for information, it sounds like there's an anesthesiologist on scene, pulled over at the accident. They're advising due to one of the SATs, they believe one of the patients will need oxygen. I don't have further at this time.

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0: 1, standby just 1/2 break, fire dispatch to Elkton unit, can you advise? Dispatch 2932. 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
2: 4733 on scene. Advise ODOT, the highway's shut in both directions.
0: 4733, I copy on scene. Advise ODOT, traffic shut down both directions. 59.
2: Copy.

0: 71's on scene, single vehicle blocking the westbound lane.
1: I copy, 2371's on scene, single vehicle blocking the westbound lane, 15.
2: Fire dispatch, 1171. CSO, we need traffic control at the intersection of Del Rio and Garden Valley to slow vehicles down approaching the ambulance.
1: CSO, slow vehicles down. Traffic approaching the ambulance at 15. Thank you.

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1: 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Valley and Del Rio, they just need help with traffic control, traffic's too close to the ambulance.

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0: 1176, describe that last page, it kicked you back onto the Happy Valley call. 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
1: Wolf 1103. Letter 74, go ahead. Runway clear up there. You're unreadable, repeat. Is the runway on Thorn Valley clear? Once 1171 clears out, it should be clear. 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
0: 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Was recently treated for a blood clot. 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

0: 2932. Fire dispatch, can you advise ETA on the life flight helicopter coming to Elkton?
1: It's going to be life flight. 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
0: 2932 copies.
1: Mom's at the 1258 or 5150 mail that's himself up. He's walking towards McDonald's. No visible weapons. He's wearing a brown jacket and dirty slacks, long, dirty blonde hair.
0: Who is transporting code 1 to Riverbend?
1: We don't have ADAPT on yet. You want a call just confirming you're transporting from the accident?
0: Affirmative.

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The old Smitty's.

0: 159. Half 37, 122. Can you 12-5 the name? I copy. 31-59, go ahead.
1: 109 has Jimmy Layton detained. I added his info to the call. Get a 10 and 20 on him.
0: I could not copy your radio. Your radio is very scratchy. Lot 2 is 12-1, if you can get out. Your radio broke, confirming Jim Layton. Number 33, attach you to which call?
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0: 3172.
1: 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Can you keep me attached?
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0: Letter release to the parents will be 12-1 with the report and attitude 50-1226.
4: Brown and Brown for DWS traffic offense.
0: Copy. Can you confirm that?
2: We'll park to meet 7122 with Rusty McGill.
0: Copy.
4: 10% okay. 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Out of DCSO.
0: Super 1212, I'm gonna 12-4. Correction, 2371 will be transporting ground to River Bend. You can cancel life flight.

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0: Ambulances are transporting both patients by ground. The life flight has been canceled. You can disregard on the LC.
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0: Harry Winston 21.
1: I copy responding 1800 North Seaway Avenue, room 319 at Solista. The medical pendant request for transport for a 91-year-old female, conscious, breathing, dizzy, confused, not behaving normally. And check up your also responding Solista at 7, correction, at 1550.
0: Go for 159 on Mall 1, Law 2, 1212.
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0: clear, 337.
1: Yeah, I couldn't copy. I'm out of Clay at Callahan Cottages, 1862 North of Valley Drive, number 4. One.

0: 10-year-old male, conscious breathing, disabled cell, complaining of back pain. It's on the ground outside the bed.
1: Status check.
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0: 1862-6876, a copy of both responding Callahan Cottages, 1862 Northwest Valley View Drive, number 4. Our caller is not on scene, was transferred from out of county. Regarding an elderly male with conscious difficulty breathing, had a recent oxygen change. They're not able to get a hold of the company. The patient's wife is on scene. Caller disconnected. Well, put on hold.
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0: Romeo, Whitlow, Millwall, Millwall, 99 South, near. Come on.
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1: 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It's going to be a lift assist for 96-year-old female conscious breathing, requesting help to the residents. It's going to be 3252-3252. Correction, Roseburg 32.
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It's going to a landline.

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1: South Cabin Creek, rest area, southbound I-5, between the RV and no plates.

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Mental

0: 2. Clear 349, 12-4 Mesa.
1: License Oregon 571 Edward X-ray Victor. It was road raging, driving possibly intoxicated, last seen northbound about 3 ago. Break. 571 Edward X-ray Victor returns 1221 current on a 2000 Buick LeSabre registered to a Tanya Anderson of North Bend. No further, it's located advisory clear, 1639. Go ahead.
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0: 1748 did birth out of California and Oregon.
1: 2 is 12-1.
0: Okay. 3117-1025 ODL out of California and Oregon. Correction, name, date of birth. Christian Union, Sam Edward Robert, first of Charles Adam Robert, Ocean Lincoln Yellow, Nora, date of birth, going to be 10-15 of 1985.
1: Beer 12-2, I couldn't copy the rest, it was cut off.
2: It's Northeast Jackson Alley, not street.

0: north of the highway. Unclear at this time if it's actually going to be on the highway. However, it's a single vehicle, possibly intoxicated male driver that has went through a fence, got out of the vehicle, and is starting to walk away. Break. I copy your audit, Riverbend. Can you re-advise the Indian mileage?
1: Zero point eight.

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1: 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He's wearing a gray hoodie. Has a buzz cut. Unknown injury. Does anyone want to copy your officer around 16?

0: 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Carol and Hauser is UTL Oregon and 1221 valid for California.
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2: Just to confirm, that part of near of Umpqua Highway and Sunshine Road, is that going to be city or is that going to need to be handled by state?
1: I believe that's going to be OSP, but I'm still en route. You can advise them as well.

0: 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Just for clarification, so you don't call over there, it sounds like it happened on City Road just off of 138 East.
1: Highway. There's part of the debris in the roadway. It sounds like the male may have walked off and left the MVA walking along the roadway, possibly in a gray hoodie, brown coat, jeans, buzz cut.
2: That VIN returns to a 2006 Winnebago motorhome with no expiration to a Kenneth Locke Jr. out of Cottage Grove, 1221.
0: 170, 49, David, Robert, Robert.
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1134, respond for lift assist to 272 Club Avenue, crosses Taft and Stevens, 1652.

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2: 7-1-1303. Responding to Sunshine, you can stand down. We're on scene. No, there's nobody in the vehicle. There was police down the road. No medical is needed.
3: 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Brake, fire, dispatch, and control is clear and available.

0: Harrisburg 4, Summit Cons returns suspended for failure to comply, DWS violation. He is also a corrections offender with felony probation for sex assault, sodomy 2, with multiple conditions if needed, out of Douglas County. His PO is Woods. He is also a sex offender for attempt to commit a crime. If you can confirm his address.
1: Zones 1333, medical aid, possible OD of the lead in at the Rose Street Bridge between Adapt and the Mexican Restaurant, 900 Northeast Royal Avenue, Westbrook. Brakes, fire dispatch 2232, if you can re-advise the rest of your traffic.
0: 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I'm in contact with M12-4.

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1: 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Stand by for that page to 16.
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1: 1331 responding to Rose, 1333 available. Your lead-in is going to be by the Adapt office and Mexican restaurant. Possible OD of a male. Lead-in's wearing a red Kansas City Chiefs raincoat.
3: David Queen Victor returns to a 2008 Toyota Camry, expired as of January 20th to a Terry Ray Stanford out of Dufour, 1221.
1: I have a little off shift at 19, correction at 16.

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0: Six.